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1: Bonsoir.
0: Ki ba mye kèl wap pale la? Refuge nan zon nan kade. Atensyon.
2: Ayo, T-Roney, I really like this guy, but he's just too blonde to see.
3: For real, Coco? Dag, what you gonna do about that?
2: I don't know.
4: Sing it to him, Coco.
2: Yeah, Lee, I'ma do that. I'ma let him know that I ain't going nowhere. And my love is gonna be right here.
3: For real, though.
0: Wow.

0: up lately?
1: I haven't really talked to him, but he looks pretty down.
2: He looks pretty down.
3: Yeah, well, maybe we should cheer him up then.
1: What do you suppose we should do?

0: Check, come here, come here, come here. Wow, look at her.
1: I know.
0: God, I've never seen Sharon look so bad before.
1: I did once before, but this is pretty bad.
0: Yeah, what do you think she got up to last night?

0: It's Eric Eazy-E, right? And Tupac Shakur. Rest in peace, homies.
1: Retro Tops.

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1: Is this some sort of hip music that I don't understand?
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